0: Here's Dean and Carter. Open up Google Maps and you put in your destination. It'll probably get you there. Hi, I'm Doyle King. That wraps it up for me. My time with you is done for tonight. But I'm going to leave you with a nice long Texas-sized music set. And Travis Tritt kicks that off next with Here's a Quarter. You know what to do with it.
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3: Here's your classic country 106.9 forecast. Mainly cloudy tonight with lows around 68. Cloudy skies expected with fog in spots. Early tomorrow, chance of thunderstorms. Highs level off around 82. 66 tomorrow night, chance for storms. Slight chance for showers Sunday. Highs level off around 86. 85, partly cloudy Monday. In the Wolf 106.9 Weather Center, I'm meteorologist Paul Trombley. Right now, 75.
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You better believe Mama knows. There's Shenandoah, and I am Chaz Mixon. Hope your weekend's going well so far. We got lots of great music to play all night long. The Judds are coming up right now. Miss Lori Morgan.

0: There go the Judds, and I am Chaz Mixon. You might want to turn it loose today, as I know a lot of folks who are into chocolate milkshakes. It's National Chocolate Milkshake Day. Did you know milkshakes used to be packed full of whiskey? They took out the booze around 1885 when pharmacies started selling them as wholesome drinks for the kids. That was way before we knew about calories. John Anderson's coming up next.
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8: Here's your Classic Country 106.9 forecast. Mainly cloudy skies expected. Overnight lows around 68. Cloudy skies expected with fog and spots early Saturday. Chance of thunderstorms. High temperatures reach up to 82. Chance of thunderstorms Saturday night. Lows dip down to about 66. Partly cloudy. In the Wolf 106.9 Weather Center, a meteorologist, Laura Lockwood. Right now, it's 75 degrees.
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0: Something like this, something like that. There goes Tim McGraw, and I'm Chaz Mixon. I got Sawyer Brown by request coming up in a little bit, and one from Marty Robbins, too.
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6: Here's your Classic Country 106.9 forecast. Lows dip down to about 68 overnight under cloudy skies. Chance of thunderstorms with fog in spots early Saturday. Highs level off around 82 overcast skies. Chance for storms Saturday night. Lows dip down to about 66, partly cloudy skies. In the Wolf 106.9 Weather Center, I'm meteorologist Laura Lockwood. Currently, it's 73 degrees.
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0: That's that sweet country music, the sweet sound of Atlanta with Chaz Mixon. Hope you're doing all right, enjoying the weekend, the opening weekend in the NFL. We've already had a couple of games. We've got a whole slew of them tomorrow, Monday night, the Chiefs and Broncos. It's going to be a good weekend. Dolly Parton coming up next, and some Mark Chestnut, too.
1: The Wolf.

0: Mark Chestnut, his little version of that tune. Yes, that's a great song. I'm Chaz Mixon. We got more great songs coming up, just like that one, in just a little bit.
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4: Here's your Classic Country 106.9 forecast. Lows dip down to about 68 overnight under cloudy skies. Chance of thunderstorms with fog in spots early Saturday. Highs level off around 82, overcast skies. Chance for storms Saturday night. Lows dip down to about 66, partly cloudy skies. In the Wolf 106.9 Weather Center, I'm meteorologist Laura Lockwood. Currently, it's 73 degrees.
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0: All my Reddit friends have settled down, and I am Chaz Mixon. George Jones, born on this day, 1931. He would have been 95 today, born in Saratoga, Texas. He scored more than 150 hits during his career, both as a solo artist and in duets with other artists. He married Tammy Wynette in 1969 and has had 15 U.S. number one country hits and is celebrated by some of his fans as the hard-drinking, fast-living, spiritual son of his idol, Hank Williams. Jones missed so many engagements that he gained the name of No Show Jones. He died April 26th of 2013. He was 81. I've got Highway 101 on the way next.
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13: Here's your classic country 106.9 forecast. Lows dip down to about 68 overnight under cloudy skies. Chance of thunderstorms with fog and spots early Saturday. Highs level off around 82 overcast skies. Chance for storms Saturday night. Lows dip down to about 66. Partly cloudy skies. In the Wolf 106.9 Weather Center, I'm meteorologist Laura Lockwood. Currently 72.

0: Ricochet, as we give you all those classics you won't find anywhere else. Merle Haggard's coming up in a little bit. Janie Fricke, too, in just a few.
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0: Tim McGraw right there with Chaz Mixon. Radio Chaz, my Facebook page to get in touch. If you need anything along the way, we'll be here all night long. Got some George Strait and much more coming up.
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4: Here's your Classic Country 106.9 forecast. Lows dip down to about 68 overnight under cloudy skies. Chance of thunderstorms with fog and spots early Saturday. Highs level off around 82. Overcast skies. Chance for storms Saturday night. Lows dip down to about 66. Partly cloudy skies. In the Wolf 106.9 Weather Center, I'm meteorologist Laura Lockwood. Currently 72.
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0: That Seminole wind blowing quite nicely. There's John Anderson, and I am Chaz Mixon. Loretta Lynn, the state 1966, released You Ain't Woman Enough. Became her first number one album on the U.S. Billboard Hot Country Albums chart, as well as her first album to chart on the Billboard Top LPs chart. The album's only single, the title track itself, was released in May of 66. It became Lynn's biggest hit up to that point, peaking at number two on the Billboard Hot Country Singles chart. One from Alabama on the way next.
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9: Here's your Classic Country 106.9 forecast. Mainly cloudy skies expected, overnight lows around 68. Chance of thunderstorms with fog and spots early Saturday. Highs level off around 81, overcast skies. Chance of thunderstorms with fog and spots Saturday night. Lows dip down to about 66, partly cloudy skies. In the Wolf 106.9 Weather Center, I'm meteorologist Laura Lockwood. Right now, it's 72 degrees.
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0: There go the Forrester Sisters, and I am Chaz Mixon. You can find me, Radio Chaz, on Facebook if you're looking me up. How about some Joe Diffie and Mo Bandy coming up in a couple minutes?
1: The Wolf

0: There goes Pam Tillis right there. Maybe it was Memphis, and I'm Chaz Mixon. It is time for another nice long set of tunes, and Randy Travis will start us up next.
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3: Here's your Classic Country 106.9 forecast. Mainly cloudy skies expected overnight, lows around 68. Chance of thunderstorms with fog and spots early Saturday. Highs level off around 81. Overcast skies. Chance of thunderstorms with fog and spots Saturday night. Lows dip down to about 66. Partly cloudy skies. In the Wolf 106.9 Weather Center, I'm meteorologist Laura Lockwood. Right now, it's 70 degrees.
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best thing that he can do is just look her in the eye and beg for mercy and face the bitter truth.

Eddie Rabbit in the middle of this one with Chaz Mixon. How about Ricky Van Shelton in just a little bit? Yeah, we'll take care of that. Alan Jackson right now is gone country.

0: How about Ricky Van Shelton right there? And I am Chaz Mixon. Happy birthday, Jennifer Nettles, the great voice. That lady's got a beautiful voice from Sugarland. She's turning 52 today, and I will be seeing Sugarland at the end of November, right before my wife and I take a cruise. Looking forward to that. Mel McDaniel on the way next.
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12: Here's your Classic Country 106.9 forecast. Mainly cloudy skies expected. Overnight lows around 68. Chance of thunderstorms with fog and spots early Saturday. Highs level off around 81. Overcast skies. Chance of thunderstorms with fog and spots Saturday night. Lows dip down to about 66. Partly cloudy skies. In the Wolf 106.9 Weather Center, I'm meteorologist Laura Lockwood. Right now, 70.

0: Tim McGraw, a little help from the wife there, and I'm Chaz Mixon. Going to wrap it up here with one more hour's worth of these country classics. Stay close for Sammy Kershaw next.
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8: 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Mainly cloudy skies expected overnight, lows around 68. Chance of thunderstorms with fog and spots early Saturday, highs level off around 81, overcast skies. Chance of thunderstorms with fog and spots Saturday night, lows dip down to about 66, partly cloudy skies. In the Wolf 106.9 Weather Center, I'm meteorologist Laura Lockwood. Right now, 78.

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0: There goes Reba, and I am Chaz Mix in Alabama. This day, 1986, released Touch Me When We're Dancing. Went to number one on the country charts. It was the 12th in a string of 21 consecutive number one singles and as many releases, a string that spanned 1980 to 1987. The song was also recorded by the Carpenters in 1981 and Mickey Gilley and Charlie McLean for their 1984 duet album. How about Dwight Yoakam coming up next?
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6: Here's your Classic Country 106.9 forecast. Chance of thunderstorms with fog and spots early today. Otherwise, cloudy skies expected. High temperatures reach up to 81. Chance for storms tonight. Lulls level off around 66. Partly cloudy skies with fog and spots. Daytime highs approaching 86 with fog early tomorrow. Sunshine mixed with clouds at times. In the Wolf 106.9 Weather Center, I'm meteorologist Laura Lockwood. Currently, it's 71 degrees.
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Charlie Daniels Band right there, and I am Chaz Mixon. It is home stretch time for me. Hang with me. I got one from Steve Warner coming up. Kenny Chesney would be next.

0: There goes Mr. Steve Warner right there. Very nice. And I am Chaz Mixon. You enjoy your Saturday, all right? And we'll do it all again a little bit later on. Get you into your Sunday.
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10: Here's your Classic Country 106.9 forecast. Chance of thunderstorms with fog and spots early today. Otherwise, cloudy skies expected. High temperatures reach up to 81. Chance for storms tonight. Lows level off around 66. Partly cloudy skies with fog and spots. Daytime highs approaching 86 with fog early tomorrow. Sunshine mixed with clouds at times. In the Wolf 106.9 Weather Center, I'm meteorologist Laura Lockwood. Currently, it's 71 degrees.
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the release of his Lost Cuts collection, Then Again, back in June, Rodney Crowell's tour for the summer of 2026 is coming to a close with just a few dates left. I couldn't leave you if I tried. Some George Strait, Hank Jr., Patti Loveless on the way a bit later. Right now, John Michael Montgomery.

0: I wonder if it's going to go down like it did last year. George Strait has but one concert appearance in 2027 on his calendar right now. But as the year went on last year, he added more dates along the way. Maybe that'll be the case this year as well. That show of his in Albuquerque, New Mexico, coming up in May. We got some Hank Williams Jr. and also Patti Loveless on the way a bit later.
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5: Here's your Classic Country 106.9 forecast. Chance of thunderstorms with fog and spots early today. Otherwise, cloudy skies expected. High temperatures reach up to 81. Chance for storms tonight. Lows level off around 66. Partly cloudy skies with fog and spots. Daytime highs approaching 86 with fog early tomorrow. Sunshine mixed with clouds at times. In the Wolf 106.9 Weather Center, I'm meteorologist Laura Lockwood. Currently 70.
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I'm trying to think about Elvis. It's Patti Loveless. The song comes from the album When Fallen Angels Fly. The album went on to win the CMA's Album of the Year Award. Good morning, and thanks for joining us here early on a Saturday. We got some Merle Haggard and Randy Travis coming up in just a bit.

0: looking to spark up a mellowed romance. It's Joe Diffie, a new way to light up an old flame. Good morning. Today is the 12th of September. It's National Iguana Awareness Day. And iguana, fun fact, they actually have three eyes, one on each side and one on the top of their head. It's also National Day of Encouragement, National Police Woman Day, the start of Rosh Hashanah. It's World Dolphin Day, Video Games Day, First Aid Day. And today is also National Chocolate Milkshake Day. Coming up, Diamond Rio and Clint Black.
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4: Here's your Classic Country 106.9 forecast. Chance of thunderstorms with fog and spots early today. Otherwise, cloudy skies expected. High temperatures reach up to 81. Chance for storms tonight. Lulz level off around 66. Partly cloudy skies with fog and spots. Daytime highs approaching 86, with fog early tomorrow, sunshine mixed with clouds at times. In the Wolf 106.9 Weather Center, I'm meteorologist Laura Lockwood, currently 70.
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0: Ronnie Millsap with his reply song to Tammy Wynette's Stand By Your Man. I'm a Stand By My Woman man. Jody Messina's coming up, Trish Yearwood, and Janie Fricke. Today marks his 95th birthday. Born on the 12th of September in 1931, here's George Jones.
1: Well, you tell me how she was

0: Though Dottie West had been around for quite a while, she didn't score a number one hit until late in her career with Lesson and Leavin'. It's Jody Messina in tribute to Dottie West 19 years later with her top five cover. Good morning. Some Trisha Yearwood coming up and a bit of Janie Fricke for you, too. Stick around.
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5: Here's your Classic Country 106.9 forecast. Chance of thunderstorms with fog and spots early today. Otherwise, cloudy skies expected. High temperatures reach up to 81. Chance for storms tonight, lows level off around 66, partly cloudy skies with fog and spots. Daytime highs approaching 86, with fog early tomorrow, sunshine mixed with clouds at times. In the Wolf 106.9 Weather Center, I'm meteorologist Laura Lockwood. Right now, it's 70 degrees.
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0: busy on the road this summer and occasionally with Mo Bandy playing some concerts together. It's Janie Fricke, and let's stop talking about it. She's got another show coming up real soon as she performs in Branson, Missouri. That's next weekend on the 19th. They just kicked off their Neon Moon Tour late this past week. Brooks and Dunn coming up next.
1: The Wolf

0: From his debut album, Who Needs Pictures, it's Brad Paisley with one of his first number one hits, We Danced. Brad continues on his tour through the month of September and into October. Shows coming up next weekend in the Sunshine State, and then wrapping up the month in Pennsylvania, Massachusetts, and Virginia. Keith Whitley and Blake Shelton are coming up next.
1: Here's the deal. The government is over $38 trillion in debt, which means the IRS isn't slowing down. And the tax code is complex and unforgiving. 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
8: Here's your Classic Country 106.9 forecast. Chance of thunderstorms with fog and spots early today. Otherwise, cloudy skies expected. High temperatures reach up to 81. Chance for storms tonight. Lulz level off around 66. Partly cloudy skies with fog and spots. Daytime highs approaching 86 with fog early tomorrow. Sunshine mixed with clouds at times. In the Wolf 106.9 Weather Center, I'm meteorologist Laura Lockwood. Right now, it's 70 degrees.
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Certainly a signature song for Kathy Mateo, one of her biggest hits. It's 18 Wheels and a Dozen Roses this weekend, teaming up with Susie Boggess and the Nashville Symphony Orchestra to kick off their 80th anniversary season. Brooks and Dunn with another leg of their Neon Moon Tour underway late this week and opening for many of their shows this fall. David Lee Murphy, this is Dust on the Bottle.

0: A song she solely wrote on her own as a Father's Day gift for her father, Frank Dunn, who served as a preacher. She never intended to release it commercially, but her record label convinced her otherwise. It ended up becoming her breakout signature hit, Daddy's Hands, from Holly Dunn. It also scored her a couple of Grammy Award nominations as well. Coming up, Martina McBride and also the Judds.
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6: Here's your Classic Country 106.9 forecast. Storms likely with fog and spots early today. Otherwise, cloudy skies with a few peaks of sun. High temperatures reach up to 81. Partly cloudy skies with fog and spots tonight. Chance of thunderstorms, lows level off around 66. Daytime highs approaching 86 with fog early tomorrow. Sunshine mixed with clouds at times. In the Wolf 106.9 Weather Center, a meteorologist, Laura Lockwood. Currently, it's 72 degrees.
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0: From their album River of Time, it's the Judds and their 13th number one hit, It's Young Love. Waylon Jennings had to hold his nose. He realized the song he was going to record was going to be a huge hit, but he didn't like it at all. And he realized that when he did record it, he'd have to perform it at every one of his concerts from that point forward. That's on the way next. And some Oak Ridge Boys coming up in a bit, too.
1: The Wolf.
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0: It's Tim McGraw's Everywhere, continuing on his Pawn Shop Guitar Tour through the remainder of September. He'll be taking a bit of a break and then heading to Sin City for a residency in Vegas later this year. Some Reba McEntire and Toby Keith are coming up in just a bit.
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5: Here's your Classic Country 106.9 forecast. Storms likely with fog and spots early today. Otherwise, cloudy skies with a few peaks of sun. High temperatures reach up to 81. Partly cloudy skies with fog and spots tonight. Chance of thunderstorms. Lows level off around 66. Daytime highs approaching 86 with fog early tomorrow. Sunshine mixed with clouds at times. In the Wolf 106.9 Weather Center, I'm meteorologist Laura Lockwood. Currently, it's 73 degrees.
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0: London's classic country, WFTG London, playing all the classics from country's legends.
1: News. I'm Paul Stevens. Friday ceremonies at the Pentagon in Arlington, Virginia, honoring lives lost in the September 11th terror attacks 25 years ago. This is President Trump.
2: When future generations come here in 25, 100 or 250 years from now, they will stand in a nation that is free and unyielding in the face

0: It's Dolly Parton with a song that some radio stations wouldn't play because they thought the lyrics to be unseemly. Dolly replied, "I wasn't thinking vulgar in any sort of way, but leave it to a man to come up with an idea like that." The Bargain Store ended up becoming her fifth number one hit regardless. Good deals and discounts galore. You'll find them all at the Bargain Store. Alabama and the Nitty Gritty Dirt Band are coming up in just a bit.
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4: Here's your Classic Country 106.9 forecast. Storms likely with fog and spots early today. Otherwise, cloudy skies with a few peaks of sun. High temperatures reach up to 81. Partly cloudy skies with fog and spots tonight. Chance of thunderstorms, lows level off around 66. Daytime highs approaching 86 with fog early tomorrow. Sunshine mixed with clouds at times. In the Wolf 106.9 Weather Center, a meteorologist, Laura Lockwood. Currently, it's 73 degrees.
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0: Co-written by Deborah Allen, famous for the song Baby I Lied, Deborah not only co-wrote the song, but she also sang backing vocals too. Found on the album Up Against My Heart, a top five hit for Patti Loveless. It's hurt me bad in a real good way. Today is the 12th of September, George Jones' birthday, born in 1931. It's also the birthday of Jennifer Nettles, Kelsey Ballerini, Yao Ming, Jennifer Hudson, and Sydney Sweeney.
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5: Here's your Classic Country 106.9 forecast. Storms likely with fog and spots early today. Otherwise, cloudy skies with a few peaks of sun. High temperatures reach up to 81. Partly cloudy skies with fog and spots tonight. Chance of thunderstorms, lows level off around 66. Daytime highs approaching 86 with fog early tomorrow. Sunshine mixed with clouds at times. In the Wolf 106.9 Weather Center, a meteorologist, Laura Lockwood. Currently, it's 73 degrees.
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1: Let me tell you about a song that I feel explains itself. 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
1: President Trump is weighing in on the escalating trade war with Canada.
2: The United States has been ripped off for 50 years by Canada. We don't need their product, and they need our product. They do all of their business almost with us, and we do very little with them.
1: The president speaking from Dublin, Ireland, where he met with his Irish counterpart. An arrest in Mississippi following the death of Tasia Fortune, the mother of four, was found hanging from a tree behind a vacant house in Jackson.
3: This case remains active, and additional arrests will be pending as our investigators continue to follow the evidence wherever it leads.
1: Police Chief Rachel Brackney, Jacques Ratliff, has been taken into custody. Autopsy results still pending. America's listening to Fox News.

0: There's John Schneider here on our Country Music Weekend. I thought we might spend today talking about Dolly Parton's philanthropy. She was easily one of the most generous people on the planet, the epitome of a river of goodness. And while she was very generous with her kind words, love, and encouragement, she also gave away a lot of money. Millions and millions, as a matter of fact. We'll find out just how many millions and what it all went to on the show today. It's also posted up on my Facebook page with some nice interviews and things about Dolly. You'll find that at Doyle, spelled D-O-Y-L-E, Doyle King, on Facebook.
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4: Here's your Classic Country 106.9 forecast. Storms likely with fog and spots early today. Otherwise, cloudy skies with a few peaks of sun. High temperatures reach up to 81. Partly cloudy skies with fog and spots tonight. Chance of thunderstorms, lows of a low around 66. Daytime highs approaching 86 with fog early tomorrow. Sunshine mixed with clouds at times. In the Wolf 106.9 Weather Center, a meteorologist, Laura Lockwood. Currently, it's 74 degrees.
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0: There's Steve Warner here on our Country Music Weekend get-together. We're talking about Dolly today and how much money she gave away. Putting a specific dollar amount on her generosity would just be impossible. We can add up the donations that are public knowledge, but she was the type who also gave to others in private, never boasting about it on social media or waiting for the paparazzi to photograph it. One of her biggest philanthropic efforts is her Imagination Library, delivering free books to kids in all 50 states and 5 different countries for more than 30 years. There's no dollar amount attached to those gifts, but the website says the organization has given away more than 300 million books. And that was the end of last year. Assuming the books only cost a few dollars each, you can gather that it's millions and millions in pages of imagination gifted to kids across the globe.
1: The Wolf.

0: Here's the old Silver Fox, Charlie Rich, here on our Country Music Weekend get-together. We're talking about how much Dolly gave away. Her philanthropic efforts are unmatched, I believe, from anyone across this planet. Dolly was at the front line of relief when disaster struck. Part of what made her so special was her ability to rise to the occasion when people needed her, especially in her hometown of Sevierville, Tennessee. The country veteran was there when the Smoky Mountain fires ravaged the area and when Hurricane Helene left the community in ruins. The world could learn a thing or two about caring for others from Dolly Parton. In fact, some people say that she could have easily been a billionaire, but because she decided to give so much money away, her net worth always remained in the millions. And today on the show, we're talking about nine times that Dolly was extremely generous with her time on Earth.
1: Here's the deal. The government is over $38 trillion in debt, which means the IRS isn't slowing down. And the tax code is complex and unforgiving. 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
5: Here's your Classic Country 106.9 forecast. Storms likely with fog and spots early today. Otherwise, cloudy skies with a few peaks of sun. High temperatures reach up to 81. Partly cloudy skies with fog and spots tonight. Chance of thunderstorms, lows level off around 66. Daytime highs approaching 86 with fog early tomorrow. Sunshine mixed with clouds at times. In the Wolf 106.9 Weather Center, I'm meteorologist Laura Lockwood. Currently, it's 74 degrees.
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0: Here's Dwight Yoakam, Little Ways, here on our Country Music Weekend. We're talking about Dolly Parton's extreme generosity on the show today and how much she's given away. You know, one word that typically gets thrown around when talking about Dolly is generous. The country veteran was known for being generous in her love and her encouragement, but she also gave away millions and millions of dollars. We've rounded up some of the largest donations that Dolly's made through her career, and I wouldn't be surprised if she has even more to give after her death, like $1 million for the Dolly Parton Cancer Center Women's Services. One of her charitable donations was in 2007 when she put $1 million toward a new facility at the hospital in her hometown of Sevierville, Tennessee. She used $500,000 from her Dollywood Foundation and raised other funds with a benefit concert called Dolly Parton Stampede. That money used to create the Dolly Parton Center for Women's Services at the LeConte Medical Center.
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6: Here's your Classic Country 106.9 forecast. Storms up likely today. Otherwise, cloudy skies with a few peaks of sun. Daytime highs approaching 81. Partly cloudy skies. With fog in spots tonight, chance of thunderstorms. Lows level off around 66. Highs level off around 86. With fog in spots early tomorrow, sunshine mixed with clouds at times. In the Wolf 106.9 Weather Center, I'm meteorologist Paul Trombley. Currently 73.
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1: I'm Pam Puso. The Iran war and trade tensions, some of the topics touched on by President Trump, who is in Ireland.
2: Trump met with Ireland's president, Catherine Colonna, and the Taoiseach of the prime minister, Micheál Martin. The president wading into one of Ireland's most politically sensitive questions, telling the press he would love to see Irish reunification.
1: That's Fox's Alex Hogan in Dublin. When asked about the war with Iran, the president said it will work out fine. Fox's Trey Yingst is on an aircraft carrier.
3: We are on the USS George Washington in the Arabian Sea, the area of operation for CENTCOM right now in the war against Iran. And there has been quite a bit of activity. Last night, we saw nighttime operations of jets taking off.
1: The president predicting the war could end after the midterm elections. 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

0: There's Tracy Lawrence with Texas Tornado there on our Country Music Weekend get-together. Today on the show, we're talking about how many millions of dollars, and we're not counting them up, but so many places received money from Dolly Parton. She gave away millions. I have the complete list in this article, some nice interviews and some videos posted up of Dolly. They're all on my Facebook post of the day at Doyle King on Facebook. She gave away $1 million to COVID-19 research. In March of 2020, Dolly personally donated $1 million to Vanderbilt University Medical Center to fund research on treatments or cures for COVID. She made the donation in honor of her friend Nasheed Abumrad, MD, professor of surgery.
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9: Here's your Classic Country 106.9 forecast. Thunderstorms likely this afternoon. Otherwise, cloudy skies with a few peaks of sun. Daytime highs approaching 81. Chance of thunderstorms tonight. Lows dip down to about 66. Partly cloudy skies with fog in spots. Daytime highs approaching 86. Tomorrow, sunshine mixed with clouds at times. In the Wolf 106.9 Weather Center, I'm meteorologist Paul Trombley. Right now, 75.
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It's T.G. Shepherd here on our Country Music Weekend get-together. Today on the show, we're talking about Dolly and her philanthropy. She gave away $1 million for pediatric infectious disease research. Once again, Dolly making a generous donation in honor of her friend, Dr. Abumrad. In 2022, she gave another $1 million, but this time the money wasn't going for COVID. It was used to fund research on pediatric infectious diseases, specifically those that affect children battling cancer.

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0: There's the Hag slowly fading out that song here at 106.9 London's Classic Country. 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
3: Here's your Classic Country 106.9 forecast. Thunderstorms likely this afternoon. Otherwise, cloudy skies with a few peaks of sun. Daytime highs approaching 81. Chance of thunderstorms tonight. Lows dip down to about 66. Partly cloudy skies with fog in spots. Daytime highs approaching 86. Tomorrow, sunshine mixed with clouds at times. In the Wolf 106.9 Weather Center, I'm meteorologist Paul Trombley. Currently 75.
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1: Paul Stevens, President Trump in Ireland for talks about trade and economic concerns.
2: I'm pleased to say that Ireland is now the sixth largest source of foreign direct investment in the United States, with nearly $392 billion invested in 2025.
1: The president also catching some of the Irish Open golf tournament being held at a course that he owns. Meantime, leaders from China, Russia, and Iran, others meeting in India this weekend.
3: This is a summit of the so-called BRICS countries, a group of 11 nations, some of which are historically or currently adversarial to the United States. The host is India, whose leader hopes to stabilize relations with China. Big issues on the agenda include Iran's conflict with the U.S. and the effective closure of the Strait of Hormuz.
1: Fox's Jonathan Savage. 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
4: The Wolf,

0: There's Lone Star. I'm already there here on our Country Music Weekend. Well, I'm glad you've joined us today. We're talking about Dolly Parton's philanthropy. She gave away $4.5 million for Nashville's literacy program. With literacy being so close to Dolly's heart, it's no surprise that she made this sizable donation to the Nashville Public Library Foundation just a couple of years ago. Her Dollywood Foundation provided $4.5 million for the organization's newly launched program, Begin Bright, aimed at providing books to students in kindergarten.
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4: Here's your Classic Country 106.9 forecast. A flood advisory continues until 4 p.m. this afternoon. Thunderstorms likely this afternoon. Otherwise, cloudy skies with a few peaks of sun. High temperatures reach up to 81. Partly cloudy skies with fog in spots tonight. Chance of thunderstorms. Lows dip down to about 66. In the Wolf 106.9 Weather Center, I'm meteorologist Paul Trombley. Currently, it's 73 degrees.
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There's Vince Gill with I Still Believe in You here on our Country Music Weekend. Today on the show, we're talking about Dolly Parton's philanthropy and how much money she gave away. You're not going to believe this. In 2016, when Dolly's hometown in Sevier County, Tennessee, was devastated by wildfires raging through the Smoky Mountains, through her Dollywood Foundation, she created the My People Fund and was able to distribute more than $12 million in relief aid to the community. That program also provided scholarships for graduating seniors whose homes were destroyed. What an incredible life and an incredible person Dolly Parton was.

0: There's Dwight Yoakam. Ain't that lonely yet here on our Country Music Weekend. I'm Doyle King. Next hour, we're going to talk about Dolly Parton's crowning achievement. And to help get us there, I've got a nice long Texas-sized music set coming up that kicks off with Exile. Next.
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5: Here's your Classic Country 106.9 forecast. A flood advisory continues until 4 p.m. this afternoon. Thunderstorms likely this afternoon. Otherwise, cloudy skies with a few peaks of sun. High temperatures reach up to 81. Partly cloudy skies with fog and spots tonight. Chance of thunderstorms. Lows dip down to about 66. In the Wolf 106.9 Weather Center, I'm meteorologist Paul Trombley. Currently, it's 73 degrees.
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1: I'm Pam Puzo. President Trump was in Dublin, Ireland this morning meeting with officials and business leaders.
2: I'm pleased to say that Ireland is now the sixth largest source of foreign direct investment in the United States, with nearly $392 billion invested in 2025.
1: The president now attending the Irish Open at his oceanfront golf course in Ireland, marching toward the midterms.
3: In order for us to protect America, we have to elect sane, competent people who love the America that we are, not the America they want us to be.
1: Senate Republican Tim Scott speaking to Fox News. Democrats are hoping to retake both the House and Senate this November. 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

0: There's Paul Brandt with I Do here on our Country Music Weekend get-together. We've been talking about Dolly's philanthropy on the show today. She's given away millions and millions of dollars, and even millions more on top of that in private donations that never were made public because she didn't go broadcasting them on social media or wait for the paparazzi to show up and take pictures of that giant check, you know. But her crowning achievement, the Dolly Parton Imagination Library. There's been no specific dollar amount tied to her Imagination Library, but millions of books have been given away. At the end of 2025, some 305 million books had been gifted to the next generation since the library's inception in 1995. Over 40,000 books were given away in 95. That was nearly a 10% increase. And given the fact that Dolly passed away in 2026, that number is going to jump significantly with fans looking for meaningful ways to honor Dolly Parton's life, which I hope we've shed a little light on Dolly's philanthropy today. You can find out all about it. My Facebook page has this article from my friends at Taste of Country. You can check it out at Doyle, spelled D-O-Y-L-E, Doyle King, on Facebook.
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3: Here's your classic country 106.9 forecast. A flood advisory continues until 4 p.m. this afternoon. Thunderstorms likely this afternoon. Otherwise, cloudy skies with a few peaks of sun. High temperatures reach up to 81. Partly cloudy skies with fog in spots tonight. Chance of thunderstorms. Lows dip down to about 66. In the Wolf 106.9 Weather Center, I'm meteorologist Paul Trombley. Currently, it's 72 degrees.
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0: There's Keith Whitley here on our Country Music Weekend Get Together. That's all the time I have today. Sure enjoyed it. I hope you did too. I've got a nice long Texas-sized music set to leave you with. Sawyer Brown's kicking that off right after this.
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3: Here's your classic country 106.9 forecast. A flood advisory continues until 4 p.m. this afternoon. Thunderstorms likely this afternoon. Otherwise, cloudy skies expected. Daytime highs approaching 81. Partly cloudy skies with fog in spots tonight. Slight chance of thunderstorms. Lows dip down to about 66. In the Wolf 106.9 Weather Center, I'm meteorologist Paul Trombley. Currently, it's 70 degrees.
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0: London's classic country, WFTG London, playing all the classics from country's legends.
1: I'm Paul Stevens. President Trump in Ireland for talks about trade and world issues.
2: Conversations and topics ranging on a variety of issues from trade tensions to the conflict with Iran, Gaza, as well as Ireland's neutrality in a lot of these conflicts. So the president in the morning at the ambassador's residence met with business leaders and spoke to the press, calling this relationship fantastic.
1: Fox's Alex Hogan. Mr. Trump also taking in the Irish Open at a golf course he owns. An arrest in Jackson, Mississippi in the tree-hanging death of a young black mother of four, the suspect Jacques Ratliff.
3: This case remains active and additional arrests will be pending as our investigators continue to follow the evidence wherever it leads.
1: Jackson Police Chief Rochelle Brackney. 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

0: sense. No phone, no boo, no pets. Got no cigarettes, but
1: what a big hi to you. My name is Lou Jones. I've got classy country for your Saturday, and here is Tanya Tucker.

0: It is Dolly Parton at Tennessee Homesick Blues. Actually, of course, she carried the state with her wherever she went. No need to leave it behind. It was part of her. My name is Lou Jones. I got Alan Jackson coming up. Keep it right here.
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8: Here's your classic country 106.9 forecast. A flood advisory continues until 4 p.m. this afternoon. Thunderstorms likely this afternoon. Otherwise, cloudy skies expected. Daytime highs approaching 81. Partly cloudy skies with fog in spots tonight. Slight chance of thunderstorms. Lows dip down to about 66. In the Wolf 106.9 Weather Center, I'm meteorologist Paul Trombley. Right now, 72.
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0: It is Willie Nelson, Angel flying too close to the ground. I have a relative who is an FAA inspector. I'll notify him. Got a lot more great classic country. Jody Messina coming up right here with your very own Lou Jones.
1: The Wolf.

0: That is Brooks and Dunn. That ain't no way to go. I am Lou Jones. Brooks and Dunn they're on tour. In fact, they're doing Nashville at the big Bridgestone Arena with a concert scheduled for tonight. Dan Seals coming up. Keep it right here.
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5: Here's your classic country 106.9 forecast. A flood advisory continues until 4 p.m. this afternoon. Thunderstorms likely this afternoon. Otherwise, cloudy skies expected. Daytime highs approaching 81. Partly cloudy skies. With fog in spots tonight, slight chance of thunderstorms. Lows dip down to about 66. In the Wolf 106.9 Weather Center, I'm meteorologist Paul Trombley. Right now, 72.
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1: News. I'm Carmen Roberts. President Trump visits Ireland to meet with officials and attend the Irish Open at his golf course, but touches a nerve when he comments on one topic. Fox's Alex Hogan.
2: The president wading into one of Ireland's most politically sensitive questions, telling the press he would love to see Irish reunification.
1: The president talked about many other issues, including the war with Iran, saying that he believes it will end after the midterm elections.
3: They're trying to hold out as long as they can to complicate the election.
1: Saudi Arabia shuts down a crucial oil export pipeline after a series of attacks the kingdom says came from Iraq. And the CEO of Anthropic calls for slower AI development after a former employee raised worldwide alarm saying AI could kill all of humanity by the end of the decade. 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

0: that is John Conley. And hey, your cousin is cute enough, but actually, she don't cut it. I got my heart set on you. Big number one song for him back in 1986. I'm Lou Jones, and I got Alabama on the way. Stay right where you are.
1: Two quick questions. 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
4: Here's your Classic Country 106.9 forecast. Slight chance for storms with fog tonight, otherwise partly cloudy skies. Lows dip down to about 65. Highs level off around 87 with fog in spots. Early tomorrow, sunshine mixed with clouds at times. Partly cloudy tomorrow night, slight chance of rain showers. Lows around 65. In the Wolf 106.9 Weather Center, I'm meteorologist Paul Trombley. Currently 72.
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0: That is Vince Gill and Trying to Get Over You. Nitty Gritty Dirt Band before that, Partners, Brothers and Friends. And Tammy Wynette, who is in the Hall of Fame, but so was that song, Stand By Your Man, in the Grammy Hall of Fame, and so is Tammy Wynette in the Country Music Hall of Fame. I'm Lou Jones with Tim McGraw. Coming up, keep it right here.
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5: Here's your Classic Country 106.9 forecast. Slight chance for storms with fog tonight. Otherwise, partly cloudy skies. Lows dip down to about 65. Highs level off around 87, with fog in spots early tomorrow. Sunshine mixed with clouds at times. Partly cloudy tomorrow night. Slight chance of rain showers. Lows around 65. In the Wolf 106.9 Weather Center, I'm meteorologist Paul Trombley. Currently 72.
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1: Fox News, I'm Jane Fergus. President Trump spoke about Ireland's investments in the U.S. during his visit to Dublin today.
2: I'm pleased to say that Ireland is now the sixth largest source of foreign direct investment in the United States, with nearly $392 billion invested in 2025.
1: Trump also did not stay neutral when talking about a unified Ireland, saying it would be a, quote, great thing. Michigan Republican Senate nominee Mike Rogers and Democratic nominee Abdul El-Sayed campaigning today at the football game between the Michigan Wolverines and the Oklahoma Sooners. Sayed has a connection to the University of Michigan.
3: He is a University of Michigan alum, and he's out here today, too. Sayed has said football is full of toxic masculinity.
1: Fox's Alexis McAdams. 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

MLK rolling out of the Oak Ridge Boys into Hank Williams Jr. How can you go wrong with a country classic hour beginning like that? I am Lou Jones, and here's Hank.

0: Florida girl from Fort Myers, that is Mindy McCready. A girl's got to do what a girl's got to do. I am Lou Jones with Classic Country, and we have more. Paul Overstreet is coming up. Don't go away.
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8: Here's your Classic Country 106.9 forecast. Slight chance for storms with fog tonight. Otherwise, partly cloudy skies. Lows dip down to about 65. Highs level off around 87. With fog in spots early tomorrow. Sunshine mixed with clouds at times. Partly cloudy tomorrow night. Slight chance of rain showers. Lows around 65. In the Wolf 106.9 Weather Center, I'm meteorologist Paul Trombley. Right now, 73.
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George Strait had the ace in the whole band that he fronted a long time before he recorded that song. That song came along in 1989. Probably total coincidence there. Mark Chestnut on the way, as well as the Bellamy Brothers. Keep it right here.

0: London's Classic Country 106.9, Alison Krauss, and Union Station When You Say Nothing at All. It's Lou Jones here. 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Coming up, Dwight Yoakam. Keep it right here.
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5: Here's your Classic Country 106.9 forecast. Slight chance for storms with fog tonight, otherwise partly cloudy skies. Lows dip down to about 65. Highs level off around 87 with fog in spots early tomorrow. Sunshine mixed with clouds at times. Partly cloudy tomorrow night. Slight chance of rain showers. Lows around 65. In the Wolf 106.9 Weather Center, I'm meteorologist Paul Trombley. Right now, 73.
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0: That is Holly Dunn, San Antonio Girl, That Is Only When I Love. It is Lou Jones here. Now, Holly Dunn, actually, she worked as a disc jockey at a pretty fair-sized station up in, well, yeah, Mel, tell us, it's Detroit City. I think all W's, WWW goes on some, however many there are. Alabama coming up right here. Keep it set.
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6: Here's your classic country 106.9 forecast. Slight chance for storms with fog tonight, otherwise partly cloudy skies. Lows dip down to about 65. Highs level off around 87 with fog in spots early tomorrow. Sunshine mixed with clouds at times. Partly cloudy tomorrow night. Slight chance of rain showers. Lows around 65. In the Wolf 106.9 Weather Center, I'm meteorologist Paul Trombley. Right now, 73.
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0: That is Wynonna Judd, and I saw the light. Lou Jones and Wynonna Judd is doing a Nashville thing coming up on the 18th at a place called The Basement. I think that's back around the corner there, just about 3 blocks from the Ryman Auditorium to the north there. Crystal Gale is coming up. I could be wrong about that. Keep it set.
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